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1: 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He said to me, Mr. Senzo wants to fire General Khumalo and hire General and replace him with General Khan to that position of crime intelligence. So, and then, he said, yeah, that's what I can remember on top of my head.
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2: As Zimbabwe, we are embodying our national development philosophy. Ilizwe lakhiwa. The increasing need to reduce over-reliance on external funding, which has the risk to compromise our sovereignty and national priorities. We must therefore build and enhance our own financial and industrial capabilities.
0: Murutwana o belehetse lesea ka ntlwaneng ya mokoti sekolong se seng Bizana province ya Eastern Cape. 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
3: As the department, we are aware of this incident where a child gave birth in school in one of the ablution facilities. We can only thank the educators who have sprung and helped to the learner to an extent that the child is healthy at the hospital. All the reports we've received to the hospital are pointing to the fact that the support that was given saved the child, and we're grateful for those who went beyond their call of duty to ensure that such a life is saved.

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1: Our summit has been a successful summit. Our discussions were deep and cordial. Our disagreements were few. Consensus seeking was the order of the day. We were united on all the issues that we discussed. On behalf of the government and the people of South Africa, I express my sincere gratitude to all heads of state and government and everyone whose dedication and hard work contributed to the

0: successful hosting of this summit. So in the end, we concluded that this summit has been a successful one.
1: Kamora dipuisano tse nkileng nako e telele ke ka mo president Ramaphosa a kwetseng seboka sena sa bo mashuma mana metse tsheletseng sa dinatsa sa deka. Mo president o buile ka katlego ya seboka sena me a re ditlamogao tsa teng di tla bonagala dinageng tse leshumele metse tsheletseng tseo e leng ditho tsa sa deka.
0: Our citizens will ultimately judge us not by the number of resolutions that we have adopted at this summit, but by the difference these resolutions make in their daily lives. The challenge, therefore, before us is implementation. We must measure our progress not only in meetings that we hold and agreements that we sign, but in the kilometers of railway rehabilitated, megawatts of electricity generated, built, intra-regional trade expanded, and jobs created. That must be the defining character of the next phase of SADC's development.
1: Obietsa hlalosa seo na ya Afrika Borwa e tlabeng e sietsa ka nako ena eo inkileng modula setulo ba SADC.
0: We will strengthen regional electricity interconnection on an ongoing basis and accelerate investment in generation and transmission so that energy can move efficiently between our countries. We will ensure that our people still do have reliable access to clean water and adequate sanitation. Your Excellencies, we intend to increase to mobilize our resources to finance our own development priorities, while continuing to build productive partnerships with international continental finance institutions and development partners as well as with the private sector.
1: Ditaba di sale mothating ona le tona la ditaba tsa dikamano tsa matshabeng Ronald Lamola o ho fitlella di percent tse 55 tsa kgobisano ka go dinatsa SADC ke katlego e kgolo.
2: In terms of the legacy, the president has outlined what we want to achieve during our chairship: regional integration now at 20%. We want to see that grow to at least 50%, and the mandate will be given to the ministers of trade to give us by which dates we can reach 50% of intra-regional trade. Also to build our manufacturing capability, which is declining within the region, but also to trade with each other on some of minerals, including value-added goods like food. There are certain countries of SADC in terms of the study that we've done that reflects that they produce some of the food that we need in the region. For example, Tanzania has got rice, which we can all be able to trade with each other on it.
1: Ha ba tshwarana ka matsoho le ho tsamaya ka rona ya Afrika Borwa, mosebetsi o thagohile jwale mo ho lokelang gore bophelo ba baahi ba balwang ka dimilione-milione ba dinaga tse leshumele metse tsheletseng tsa SADC bofetohe. 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
4: 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And therefore, the pusha the over but what America wanted is one. In over with Tatawa, it's not a fellow who would want to like your name, but the political arrangements or South Africa is like even Michi, Kalikola or Equana in Narate, America's a funnel to honor. It's not a fellow easier. AGOA in risk, especially every year, because it is every year one or is a sutana.
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20: If AGOA does not continue for South Africa, it may continue. But if it doesn't, what will likely happen is that there would be a 15.5% tariff slapped on mostly South African manufactured goods, probably not things like commodities. Most of our exports to the States, quite frankly, are not manufactured goods. It's things like platinum, precious metals, ferroalloys. But we do export a fair share of our vehicle exports to the US. So those would probably be slapped with 15.5%, as would agro-processing, but a very small proportion of our agricultural exports, maybe 4%, go to the US. So it will have an impact. It won't destroy the South African economy, but of course it would have an impact.
19: Haditaba, di sale mothating ona, setsebi se ka sehlohong sa ditaba tsa moruo ho tswa Agricultural Business Chamber, Wandile Sehlopo, se re ho ntjhafatswa ha selekane sena sa AGOA. 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
0: a renewal of AGOA would be important, because remember, without AGOA, there will be an additional 3% tariff on top of the 12.5% tariff that South Africa already faces in the US. And that would have placed South Africa in a non-competitive environment. So continuing to be part of AGOA, that does place South Africa on equal footing with some of the competing countries that are also exporting various products to the United States. So this is a positive step in our perspective.
19: Re lekola hore randa e sebeditse joang papisong le ditšhelete tsa dinaga tsa matšhaba ha mebaraka e kwalwa maobane. 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
22: 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You know, I know my players very well. I know their psychology. They know their coach. Yes, their coach sometimes is hot, but the love is here. 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
23: Makes it massively difficult, Duke. We need to understand wherever we train go to, it's a 2-hour flight. It's a flight, it's a load. Once you get off a flight, you were sitting down, you have to recover. So how many time do you really spend on recovering before you work on tactics, before you work on fitness, before you work on that? And then you need to acclimatize. Coming from a coastal to an inland is another factor. We played in Dobsonville under the rain.
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23: Being built up, he's all good on the injury front. He's going to be playing some warm-up games for the Lions as they build up to the season, and I think that will be slightly longer format.
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1: 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Like both of them, we want to have a full week of training. So, they've certainly ticking enough boxes. So, and Damien's the other one who we're probably less confident about Damien, but still think he's a good chance to play on the week.
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2: 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Investigation into the incident are ongoing. 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
1: Our citizens will ultimately judge us not by the number of resolutions that we have adopted at this summit, but by the difference these resolutions make in their daily lives. The challenge, therefore, before us is implementation. We must measure our progress not only in meetings that we hold and agreements that we sign, but in the kilometers of railway rehabilitated, megawatts of electricity generated, built, intra-regional trade expanded, and jobs created. That must be the defining character of the next phase of SADC's development.

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2: 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we've got 11 languages which we have to make sure that everybody understands the line out call, so you can huddle, yeah, then when the referee gives the mark, then within 30 seconds you must form the line out, so there's no law that say you can't huddle.
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5: 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I think it's an obvious thing. If you want to get something out, you have to get it out here because you can't really talk to the referee.
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5: referees the next 3 weeks in South Africa. They got these appointments based on experience and based on what they've done in the last 12 months. They've incredibly strong characters. They not push arounds. So I think they get annoyed when we tell them how to referee the game because they've earned the right to be here and they know the game.
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1: The intelligence indicated that a target suspected of being linked to violent online networks, commonly referred to as 764, was believed to be located in South Africa. The 764 networks are violent international online extremist networks associated with child exploitation. These perpetrators reportedly target, blackmail, and coerce minors into online sexual abuse, torturing and murdering of animals, and other forms of harmful criminal activity. Following extensive investigations, the National Sicky Team traced the teenager to an address in Malmesbury, where he was arrested in the act on Monday.
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2: The state has argued that bail should be denied as the matter has been classified as a Schedule 6 offence. Slain Marius van der Merwe, who testified as Witness D before the Matlanga Commission, said several EMPD officers, SAPS members and private security personnel gathered at a house in Brakpan where they allegedly wanted to recover stolen goods. Emmanuel Mbenze was found in the house and was allegedly tortured to death before his body was dumped into a dam. Witness D told the commission that Mkhwanazi instructed him to take the body and dump it in a dam or a mine shaft. The accused faced charges of murder, robbery with aggravating circumstances, and defeating the ends of justice. Mkhwanazi has been granted bail 3 times on unrelated cases. Eva Chipa for SABC News in Johannesburg.
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3: The gap continues to grow because on student accommodation, NSFAS pays about 17 billion for student accommodation. It is extremely expensive, and in some instances, universities as much as 11,000 per bed, which really for us it doesn't make sense. But we have called a meeting on the 28th of August this year to look at this issue of student accommodation. We brought in universities themselves, students, in landlords, real estate people to help us understand why would the student accommodation in some instances be more expensive than residential places in the same area.
0: Hotsa moruo. 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
1: The operation was led by the National SICI team, supported by members of Head Office Occult Unit, the Paul Family Violence, Child Protection and Sexual Offences Unit, Paul K9 Unit and Western Cape Crime Scene Investigation Unit, as well as agents from the FBI and Homeland Security Investigations US Embassy. A preliminary on-site analysis of the suspect's electronic devices uncovered explicit images and videos depicting child sexual abuse and animal mutilation. The devices will undergo comprehensive forensic analysis to determine the full extent of the alleged offences.
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2: 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A policeman was injured and several police vehicles were damaged. Four firearms, magazines, rounds of ammunition with flags and books with inscriptions were seized from the scene. An inquest docket has been opened for investigation.

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2: 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A preliminary on-site analysis of the suspect's electronic devices uncovered explicit images and videos depicting child sexual abuse and animal mutilation. The devices will undergo comprehensive forensic analysis to determine the full extent of the alleged offences.

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1: 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And what it, in colloquial terms, it's a grabber. What it does is it's a surveillance device that mimics a legitimate cell phone tower, cellular tower. And it tricks nearby mobile phones to connect with it rather than the cell phone tower. And then you can download what is on, you know, the communications from the mobile phone that are connected to your grabber as opposed to the nearby cell phone tower.
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2: The gap continues to grow because on student accommodation, NSFAS pays about 17 billion to student accommodation. It is extremely expensive. And in some instances, universities as much as 11,000 per bed, which really for us doesn't make sense. But we have called a meeting on the 28th of August this year to look at this issue of student accommodation.
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3: This is significant because Lamour spoke out from within World Football's governing body. Lamour held a senior position as FIFA's chief operating officer and had a place on the management board. But when news of Infantino's sell-off emerged, Lamour said it was the project of one person and that FIFA's own administration was deceived about the now abandoned plan.
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2: 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They are able to deal with the providers of this technology. They are being invited to sign contracts with the providers of this technology in the case of Invesys on the basis that they represent the South African state.
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3: 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He is linked to the deaths of two SAPS anti-gang unit officers and two women, Jaden Macherman and Rulina Lessing, who were shot dead in Recha Park, east of Johannesburg, earlier this month. The two police officers were ambushed whilst responding to the shooting incident of the two women. 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
1: 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to the commission today by commissioner chief evidence leader advocate Matthew Chaskalson
3: Good afternoon to you, Dima, and to the listeners. So I think, you know, today's testimony is important in that it will help South Africans sort of draw a picture of this alleged Big Five cartel and these criminal syndicates in which the Matlanga Commission has been tasked with to investigate. And what we are ultimately hearing from the WhatsApp messages which are in the Commission's possession and through Advocate Matthew Shackleton, who's reading this evidence into the record, is that it seems like the late Swazim Sibi, who was a taxi boss, was involved in sort of getting technology from the Czech Republic relating to, you know, cell phone grabbers and also, you know, signal jammers. And what we hear is that how he ultimately was able to get that is through the assistance of Sergeant Fanny Ngozi, as you know, who has testified before the Matlanga Commission and has now been incarcerated. But what we are hearing is that actually Sergeant Fanny Ngozi used the South African Police Service letterhead to also, you know, somehow procure this technology. And he was actually in conversation with a man by the name of Sean Jacobs, where they tried to get to these cell phone grabbers or this high-level technology. And what we are finding, Dima, is the fact that, you know, these grabbers are good in intercepting people's phone calls. So instead of your phone calls going through your regular, you know, cell phone tower, then these grabbers would actually be quite significant in that it mimics the towers that we have in the country. And then, you know, those who are using these grabbers are ultimately able to listen to the conversation that one has with another person that we may have, you know, been keeping an eye on. So what we are ultimately hearing from the Matlanga Commission is that no private individual can actually have this sort of grabbers. And what we know is that these are things that would be used by crime intelligence. So this is sort of the evidence that we are hearing and how infiltrated possibly the, you know, South African law enforcement agencies may have been because of these alleged criminal syndicates.
1: Mm-hmm. And then earlier we had Advocate Charles Carlson requesting for an extended tea time. What was the reason behind it?
3: So he needed, you know, to get information regarding even if, you know, a private individual can actually get these grabbers. And he even said that, you know, they would actually even write to certain people to require more information. And if you remember, Dima, you know, Advocate Shackleton was not meant to present this sort of evidence today, as he quickly put it together, because what we had anticipated before the Matlanga Commission is the fact that Vusmuzi Kat Matlala would also be on the stand. So there is quite a lot of information that is missing and information that he needed to get as per the commissioner's, you know, questioning, because what we are finding as well is that he's playing evidence leader as well as the witness in having to answer some of these questions, I think, to ensure that when the report reaches President Cyril Ramaphosa, then, you know, there aren't a lot of these sort of gaps in his testimony or in the evidence that he has placed before the record.
1: Mm-hmm. The commission also had that a tobacco manufacturer, Kalinex, if I'm correct, turned to the late taxi boss Swazim Sibi to help them to recover stolen stocks after the company was hit by robberies and theft. Tell us more about this.
3: Yes, and Dima, again, this shows just how far and wide the criminal syndicate's tentacles actually spread to other industries, right? Because what we are seeing is that they have access to this latest technology in terms of intercepting phone calls and jamming and grabbing phone calls. But also what we are hearing is that this Carnelinx is a tobacco manufacturing company that we've heard evidence before the Matlanga Commission and how they've admitted that they were sort of bypassing SARS and not paying their taxes. But what we are hearing is that some owners or even top executives of that company, whenever their stock would go missing, they would contact Swazim Sibi, and seemingly he knew where the stock was and he would be able to recover their stock for them. I mean, even one person who has been mentioned in the evidence is a Mr. Phillips, who would also refer to Swazim Sibi as Papa Joe. So what we are hearing again is that it seemingly seems as though Sibi's network extended to various industries, not only the cell phone technology, but we are hearing it in the tobacco manufacturing business, as well as certain tenders in the city of Ekurhuleni.
1: Mm-hmm. And then in these WhatsApp messages, the commission also heard that there was a man identified in the messages as Ali, who was repeatedly offering to return stolen stocks linked to the robbery at the company.
3: No, definitely. I think Ali is one of those key figures, you know, in the Matlanga Commission, and seemingly he's the one who may seem to be on the opposing end of this tobacco fight. But what we are getting from the Madlanga Commission is that Ali would normally contact, you know, Mr. Msibi to try and return the stock that was stolen from Carnelinks to the rightful owners. And even at one instance where he was begging that, you know, Mr. Msibi must talk to him so that he can return the stock. So obviously, you know, with illegal tobacco trade or illicit tobacco trade, there is some turf wars and, you know, certain companies battling for the same sort of resources. And that is ultimately what we are seeing, this illicit tobacco trade that, you know, Mswazini Msibi seemingly also had hands in, as well as the other alleged groups that are involved in that sort of trade. So this is the sort of evidence that we have come to hear before the Madlanga Commission, Dima.
1: Yes, we also had that Mr. KT Katiso Molefe. He's also involved in these Greba technology things. What did they say about the procurement of it?
3: I mean, Katiso Molefe, you know, what I think the most thing that stands out is that Katiso KT Molefe, Mswazini Msibi, the late Mswazini Msibi, and Steve Motsumi, who General Lesetsa Sinona did not even want to mention his name, were seemingly trying to sell some jamming equipment to Eswatini, and they were posing as though they were representing the South African state. And this has raised, you know, sort of a security concerns with the Madlanga Commission, because this is technology ultimately a private individual should not be having to begin with. You know, it's technology that would be owned by the state and by crime intelligence. And what we are finding is the fact that these men were seemingly wanting to sell it to the Eswatini government. But what we found is that, you know, Andrew Kemeti Shackleton was saying that he does not know if they managed to sell this technology. So these are the sort of evidence that we are hearing, you know, of these alleged criminal syndicates and how they had infiltrated certain sectors in society. And I think one question that really arises from this evidence is if, you know, crime intelligence themselves, why could they not pick up that such, you know, sort of activity was going on within the South African borders. So this is what we are hearing. And obviously it goes back to the criminal syndicates and why they would need such technology to begin with.
1: Thank you very much, Sba, for taking your time and talking to us.
3: Thank you so much for having me, Dima.
1: Mamedi eno ke motlhulisi yena ke Sibahle Motha. 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
3: 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And if we go to page 5, we see that on the 26th of February, Mr. Phillips writes to Mr. Msibi, "Hey, Papa Joe, thanks for sorting out. Just tell us where to collect, but please ask if they can recover the firearms as well."
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4: The decision to initiate this investigation was further informed by subsequent developments which reinforced concerns regarding the governance and administration of NSFAS and the broader higher education funding system. These included, amongst others, the Auditor General of South Africa's disclaimer audit opinion on NSFAS's 2024-2025 annual financial statements, the governance instability culminating in the dissolution of the NSFAS board, and the subsequent placement of NSFAS under administration, even during this year, which has been subsequently overturned by the courts.
1: University ya Technology ya Cape Peninsula, LNCPUT, Gabhutswane, ekwetse di campus tsohle tsa yona me ya laela hore ba ithuti bohle ba dulang dibakeng tsa yona tsa bodulo ba tswe hang hang ka mora ditshitiso tse tswelang pele tse tletseng merusu. 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
5: The Cape Peninsula University of Technology Management has made a decision to shut campuses, including all residences. This decision was taken after a building was set alight on the Bellville campus yesterday, which posed a significant risk. We also had incidents previously of staff and students being rushed to hospital with critical injuries. At this stage, the university is in its highest crisis alert level, and to avoid a potential loss of life, this decision was taken.
1: Sino se le seng ho tse hlano tsa tahi tse rekiswang Afrika Borwa ke tsa mokunyata. 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
6: So the first category is your counterfeit or your unregistered brands, and this is largely your fake alcohol. The second component is alcohol trafficking, and this is really where alcohol is either stolen from warehouses or trucks are hijacked. The third type is what we call alcohol tax fraud, and this is really where legitimate producers underdeclare the amount of alcohol they produce. The fourth type is what we call your unregulated self-made alcohol. And the fifth type, of course, is surrogate alcohol. Here's where they mix, for example, a cough syrup with a soda.
1: Mamiri hlokomela hle o redi taba tse latelanga dikanna tsa o ama maikutlo ho kenyeletswa le bana. 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
7: The operation was led by the National Sicky Team, supported by members of Head Office Occult Unit, the Paul Family Violence, Child Protection and Sexual Offences Unit.
1: 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Dan Johnson, BBC.
3: Ukraine's capital endured 4 air raid alerts through the night, but it's not clear yet what, if anything, made it through the city's overstretched air defences. In Zaporizhia, the head of regional government said 2 people had been killed and 4 wounded.
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2: are you okay
4: or are we on air already
2: ndate mama bolo
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2: 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His formal bail application will now be heard on the 25th of August alongside accused number one, Regan Collins.
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3: 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We will be making inquiries to establish what the true state of affairs was. 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
9: 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He o jwalo.
2: 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And of money can take a moot's house.
9: Jo, eh, Lana, I'm about to buy. Jo,
2: is it even Tatako and Amanu?
9: I haven't done Nicky's.
8: No, no, no, no, no, no,
2: thank
10: 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I'm going to go to the house. Next city will touch. You have to say you're not listening. I'm going to go to the problem. I'm going to go to the problem.
8: I'm going to go to the problem.
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1: 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We cannot say we will risk this person being exposed or being refouled if a person has abandoned their appeal for more than 10 years. So we are looking at administratively closing these files that has been dormant for an excessive period of time.
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2: 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Julius then instructed that the deceased body be removed and disposed of immediately by dumping it into the spa. Jaco Hanekom was later shot and killed on the 17th of March 2023. In respect of the witness Sergeant Khoza, that he lived in Sakane next to a known drug den. On the night of his death, he had reportedly heard cries of help emanating from this neighbor and ongoing to investigate was shot and killed.
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3: 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He had been in custody since then, and he will be appearing on the 8th and the 9th of September for formal bail application.
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5: And get a little
0: 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of a little bit of a little bit of a little bit of a little bit of a little bit of a little bit of a little bit of a little bit of a little bit of a little bit of a little bit of a little bit of a little bit of a little bit of a little bit of a little bit of a little bit of a little bit of a little bit of a little bit of a little bit of a little bit of a little bit of a little bit of a little bit of a little bit of a little bit of a little bit of a little bit of a little bit of a little bit of a little bit of a little bit of a little bit of a little bit of a little bit of a little bit of a little bit of a little bit of a little bit of a little bit of a little bit of a little bit of a little bit of a little bit of a little bit of a little bit of a little bit of a little bit of a little bit of a little bit of a little bit of a little bit of a little bit of a little bit of a little bit of a little bit of a little bit of a little bit of a little

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1: The first column shows the value of contracts that were set aside by the SIU, which is 3.81 billion, and the second one shows the amount that were subsequently recovered by the SIU, which is 2.9. Asked us to present on one of them is Eskom, and on this slide we show the matters of Eskom that we're able to do asset recovery on. The first one being Eskom ABB, a 2.5 billion contract was set aside and 1.5 57 billion was recovered by the SIU, and by asset forfeiture unit there was 2.5 billion that was recovered.
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2: Some of these files have been abandoned for 10 years. We cannot say we will risk this person being exposed or being refouled if a person has abandoned their appeal for more than 10 years. So we are looking at administratively closing this files that has been dormant for an excessive period of time.
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3: 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Julius then instructed that the deceased body be removed and disposed of immediately by dumping it into the spa. Jaco Hanekom was later shot and killed on the 17th of March 2023. In respect of the witness Sergeant Khoza, that he lived in Sakane next to a known drug den. On the night of his death, he had reportedly heard cries of help emanating from this neighbor, and on going to investigate, was shot and killed.
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4: The recent verdicts have been celebrated by many Syrians who say they were frustrated with the lack of accountability for crimes committed by the Assad regime during the civil war. The authorities who headed the effort that ousted Bashar al-Assad nearly 2 years ago are framing this as a sign that they are prioritizing transitional justice, a key demand of victims and their relatives. But activists say the trials have been rushed. 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
1: 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They were looking for stock that's worth plus minus 2.5 million. According to them, that was a legit operation, but they failed to prove that. They are all saying in their statements, they were there at the scene, all of them. They agree they arrived in that yard where Mr. Mbense is owning a house, but none of them entered the house. The concern is they are official. Then when they were there, they sat outside the house for plus minus 3 to 5 hours. They didn't find Mbense there according to their statements.
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4: So an IMSI catcher is something that catches a mobile identity. And what it, in colloquial terms, it's a grabber. What it does is it, what it is it's a surveillance device that mimics a legitimate cell phone tower, cellular tower. And it tricks nearby mobile phones to connect with it rather than the cell phone tower. And then you can download what is on the communications from the mobile phone that are connected to your grabber as opposed to the nearby cell phone tower.
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1: But what it seems like is that what we are looking at is production that took place before license was issued, or certainly before this license was issued. We will be making inquiries to establish what the true state of affairs was. If it wasn't permitted, then this would be illegal cultivation of dacha, which would be a crime under the drugs, forget what the Drugs Act is now called.
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5: We need 50% plus one so we can have a majority president. We can have legitimacy in the presidency.
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6: With the economy having been repaired over the previous 5 years, we now must move together, work hard, not look back, and ensure that we are able to get the most of being Zambian. One Zambia, one nation.
4: But see, it's a bit like a tolo, Lusaka, Meba Dumela, Abehilena Hamoching, One Pahitzing.
7: I've seen something in 5 years, what he has done for us Zambian people. He's not doing it for himself, but as a reader. So now we have given him another 5 years. That's why I'm here to celebrate his excellence.
8: ATS must continue, must lure us, is a president for all Zambia. So those who are saying Treboriki, you know there's nothing about Treboriki. ATS has managed to brought this country where it's supposed to be.
4: Ho Hichilema tholo ena ya hae e kopanya leeto la hae la dilemo tse 20 tshebetsong ya dipolotiki. 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
1: Our citizens will ultimately judge us not by the number of resolutions that we have adopted at this summit, but by the difference these resolutions make in their daily lives. The challenge, therefore, before us is implementation. We must measure our progress not only in meetings that we hold and agreements that we sign, but in the kilometers of railway rehabilitated, megawatts of electricity generated, built, intra-regional trade expanded, and jobs created. That must be the defining character of the next phase of SADC's development.
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2: You know, if the government wants to have a proper conversation, they need to address the issue for what it is without calling it xenophobia, because it's not xenophobia. And for the president to say, oh, I'm ashamed, you know, it paints a wrong picture of a president that does not understand why his people are out in the streets today. You know, there's nothing to be ashamed of. The people that should be ashamed are the ones whose people keep flocking into someone else's country and claim they're looking for opportunities. Those presidents need to ask themselves why they're not creating opportunities for their own people, to the point that they have to come here and claim to be looking for opportunities.
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1: The claim that this company that does business with the city of Tshwane was dealing with these renovations is entirely without foundation. We have seen the documentation proving which company it is that has done these renovations, and it's very clear there's no link between these two things. But what we are seeing is a very deliberate effort to try and discredit the only mayor in the last 10 years who's got Tshwane moving forward in the right direction. And I don't think people have to scratch their heads too hard to work out that with 2.5 months to go to a local government election, some political parties are starting to panic.
0: Ditaba di sa le jwalo di kele di solowa wa mokga wa Democratic Alliance DA ka bokgutshwanyane o bolela hore ana ha se maqedi a dipolotiki kapa ona ho hlasela le ho hlorisa moya.
2: The one thing that's very important to note is that these are obviously allegations and there is no political witch hunt against Mayor Naziphi Moya. Instead, she made a statement that opened up all the other parties to come to the forefront and ask these questions. Now, there were emails sent by a concerned member, there were journalists asking, and she tried to get ahead of the story. Now, where there's smoke, there's fire. Nobody's even asking that Naziphi open up her personal finances. If she paid for this herself, she just needs to categorically say that these are the invoices.
0: Mamedi ha re lekola tse amanang le matjhaba hlooho ya mokgahlo wa lefatshe wa bophelo e leng WHO e bolela hore ho kopuwa ha kokwanahloko ya Ebola naheng ya Democratic Republic of Congo ho sa le hole le ho e laola. 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Thomas Mukwana wa BBC.
3: The Ebola outbreak in DR Congo is confirmed to have infected over 5,000 people and killed more than 2,300 people already, just 3 months after it was declared. Dr. Tedros Adhanom Ghebreyesus, chief of the World Health Organization, now says that the risk for further national and international spread remains high. He told the International Health Regulations Emergency Committee that the virus had a big head start and that doctors are still playing catch-up. The rare Budibujo strain at the center of the current outbreak has now spread to 55 health zones across 6 provinces.
0: Mamedi ha re lekola ntla e bileng ka sehlohong ditabeng tsena tsa hora ya bosupa. 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
1: 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That's it. That's it. That's it. That's it. That's it. That's it. That's it. That's it. That's it. That's it. That's it. That's it. That's it. That's it. That's it. That's it. That's it. That's it. That's it. That's it. That's it. That's it. That's it. That's it. That's
2: Ha wela fatse ke nna le no.
1: Ooh, Neso, ha we. 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
1: 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Upon a money, or employed by a little bit of something to go to the city. And the page is 074-519-7853.
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2: The Western Cape does not place learners. In other words, learners just apply into the system and schools go into that system and select the children they want according to the criteria that they themselves as schools have developed. But if you go to the Northern Cape, when a child applies, the system, using the criteria that has been agreed with the school governing bodies and the province and everybody, will then place that child.
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3: 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So which actually shows that he knows what he did and it was extremely wrong.

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1: Those matters are many. We are reviewing. We indicated that we are going to look at all the cases as part of the reset of IDEC, and therefore we are talking more than 40 cases. But at the moment, the matters of crime intelligence are the ones that are being reviewed as we speak, including the one of the Regional Commissioner Masemola. Those ones we are busy with as we speak, and then we will then look at all the others in the 6 months that we've set ourselves, the other remaining cases.
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2: 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These included, amongst others, the Auditor General of South Africa's disclaimer audit opinion on NSFAS's 2024-2025 annual financial statements, the governance instability culminating in the dissolution of the NSFAS board, and the subsequent placement of NSFAS and administration, even during this year, which has been subsequently overturned by the courts.
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3: The memory of Marikana is painful for those left behind and also for the rest of the country because it asks difficult questions. It asks, have we done enough to ensure that suffering never happens again? Have we done enough to restore dignity? Have we done enough to listen to the families, to workers, and to communities?

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0: How can she have a motor to out to a district level money? How no would be so can it we are pigeon? Motor to in the Ulaba Mufut over.
1: Yeah, it's a good fellow like a zero with the soul, but in exile, the bell, the color card, you need to call out your nail. So, in the evening, to Tomo, on taking our level, I'm a pillow bag. That is why little day can take a kilo. I never scold a shark, our bunny. Maybe Lily must through this journey. But I want to one who has our name. 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